fall for shit like yours, but now I know I am the greatest. Said people hate to see my light, even when I'm the plainest. There is no other way around, you can't contest it. Unless you do me like they did Khalif, but I bet you don't wanna test me. There's no mind games to stop me no more, I am transcendent. I'm gonna second guess me no more, I'm more than ready. I know of sorrow and I know war, my aim is deadly. Don't step to me if you can compete.

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Hello, here is Alessandro from Hashcode, and I want to send a big thank you to Elder and Kings of Rock radio show for the support to our music. Hope to see you in Portugal live very soon. Bye.

Hello everyone, this is Miron representing rock music all the way from Paris, France, and it's my biggest pleasure to be part of the Kings of Rock program hosted by Helder Rice. Sending a big hug to everybody in Portugal, and make sure you listen to my new album, Writer's Road. Obrigado, and see you soon.

Hi, this is Paul from The Site in London. You're hearing us on the amazing Kings of Rock Radio. Thanks to Alder Rays for playing us. Fuck the system, power to the people, power to the music.

Hi, everybody. This is Andrea Van Cleef, and I'm thanking Helder Reyes and his amazing show, Kings of Rock Portugal, for having me there. Thank you, guys, and you keep on rocking.

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1: Stay tuned to Rage du Rock for the best in global rock vibes, and keep rocking on.